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1: 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Another drink.

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2: 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See you at the bar, you was hardly talking. That's when I knew that your heart was scarring. Friends to lovers need a part to star in. Like, wait, babe, let me

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3: Let's go to the beach, each, let's go get a wave. They say what they gonna say. Have a drink, clink,

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I'm gonna hit this city before I leave. Brush my teeth with a bottle of Jack, 'cause when I leave for the night, I ain't coming.

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